0: 24 uur per dag. Business Beats. Muziek die werkt.
1: Ooh, I feel so nice. And I just want you to know about it.

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as for me and my house, I'm not bothering about what men may say. When in 5 years none of our people have died, and there's never been a casket rolled through people's temple, when 24 times in this year, and the year is not out, they've brought the dead in the doors, and they've run out alive. When they've dropped dead in their seats, they've been resurrected. I'm not bothering about what you have to say. I'm

heartbeat. Do you have change for a quarter? I gotta make a phone call. Thank you. Oh, I hope this woman don't take me through no changes today, because I had a hard day.